Jack, maybe one of these days your boss will let you take requests and people won't hate you so much. Don't give up, Jack.

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The afterworld. 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

0: 106.5 Jack FM. It is Pauly in the morning. Hope you had a really good weekend. Jen, how was yours?
1: You know, it was fabulous.
0: Yeah?
1: It was. It was nice. It was relaxing. Had some beverages at Steins Park. Go figure. So, had a fabulous dunkel.
0: Nothing wrong with that. Nothing wrong with that. That's what the weekends are for.
1: You know what? It is. And my garden. Oh, my gosh, Pauly, my garden has tomatoes on it.
0: Nice.
1: Yes. Now, the one side, Juliet did pick the tomato off of it.
0: Okay.
1: But she's three, and I didn't tell her fast enough that, no, you don't pick those little itty-bitty things yet. But that's okay.
0: That's okay.
1: The other plant has some stuff coming.
0: Okay.
1: And I've got cucumbers.
0: Nice.
1: What? I know. So my weekend was great, my friend. How about yours?
0: It was good. Went to Battle Creek and saw some buddies and my mom and my brother, actually. We went to the new Olive Garden they have out there in front of the Lakeview Square Mall. Met a buddy over there. And, man, the food was delicious. You know, and it's a little smaller than the Kalamazoo Olive Garden, but
1: yeah.
0: The decor is superb. The decor
1: really?
0: Is superb. The music was really cool. It was a nice mix of like Italian music, but also like some smooth oldies, kind of like Sinatra, Dean Martin kind of stuff.
1: Yeah.
0: So it was cool. Food was delicious. Again, nice ambiance, and so it was a good time. A good time was had by all, and we hit Horrocks in Battle Creek because my mom loves Horrocks, and I have to be honest, Carlos and I love it too. You talk about candy; it is like real life, like Willy Wonka's chocolate factory in there. I mean, rows and aisles of candy. They've got tons of coffee. They got tons of wine and beer. They've got tons of all the different types of brats you can get. I mean, the meat selection, it is, if you haven't been to a Horrocks, I believe they have one up in GR, but you should check out the one in Battle Creek in the Lakeview Square Mall. Jen, I promise you, it will be time and gas well spent.
1: Okay.
0: Yes. I mean, vegetables, produce.
1: All the good stuff.
0: But with just so much more. I mean, and then you can buy regular stuff. You can buy dairy products. You can buy boxes of cereal, bags of chips. But they have really unique items that are, how can I put this? That are ethnically diverse. So, like, you can find herbs and spices from Argentina and Mexico and Europe. And I mean, it's crazy.
1: What's crazy is watching how excited you're getting about Horrocks.
0: Yeah. Well, you know, again, I'm Battle Creek born and bred. Anytime Battle Creek, and it's had some knocks over the last few years for sure about losing businesses. So I get excited when my hometown gets good businesses and they're starting to build things up a bit. Because, you know, for a while it was kind of going down. So it's like, no, let's build it back up. And with the new Olive Garden and the new Texas Roadhouse, which we'll actually talk about later this morning, they have something cool going on today. So I get excited about my hometown area building back up again and getting a little bit of a resurgence.
1: So, you know, speaking of Battle Creek, I'm sure you did not see this, but most of our listeners are going to know who Josh and Jace are.
0: Who?
1: Oh man. Okay, Josh and Jace.
0: Are they like actors in plays or musicals?
1: No.
0: No? Okay.
1: No. They are these really funny guys who are on social media and they go to different locations. They are from I believe Britain.
0: Okay.
1: But over in Europe. And they come over to the United States and they go through. They came over this winter and they were in Michigan. And they recently came back, I believe, 2 or 3 days ago, they came back to Michigan. But where I'm going with this, that you would like, is that they spent some time in Battle Creek.
0: Oh, nice.
1: The other day.
0: Nice.
1: Specifically the cricket club.
0: Okay, been there.
1: Yep, so I saw some photos from them on Facebook. So I thought that was fun. They're back.
0: Yeah.
1: And they're always entertaining. They love Michigan.
0: Well, that's great. Hey, if they're all aboard with Team Michigan, they're all aboard with Team Pauly. What are the names? Chase and Jay?
1: No, Josh and Jace.
0: Josh and Jace. Okay. All right. Good to know. I appreciate that.
1: Yeah. Yeah. So, hey, that's some education for you.
0: Hey, consider me schooled. I like it. Now, let's hook somebody up
1: with some free stuff.
0: Yes. With their knowledge.
1: Yes.
0: And their brilliance. Let's give away some free stuff. And this week, we have a totally unique prize to give away. How about a 4-pack of tickets to the 36th annual West Michigan Parade of Homes this Thursday through Saturday, but it's also going on next Thursday through Saturday. So either session that would work better for you, 4-pack of tickets for that up for grabs. This morning's question is animal-based.
1: Oh.
0: Yes, animal-based.
1: Okay, then I should be able to get this one.
0: Yeah, you might. Definitely Nancy might.
1: Nancy gets everything. It's really annoying.
0: Yeah, so this morning we want to know what lizard can be up to 10 feet long. All right? What lizard can be up to 10 feet long? First correct caller, remember, if you haven't won in the last couple of weeks, you are good to go. Want to spread the wealth. 373-1065 is the number. And first correct caller wins that 4-pack of tickets to the 36th annual West Michigan Parade of Homes this Thursday through Saturday and next Thursday through Saturday. With 106.5 Jack FM.
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11: More clouds and sunshine today, warm and humid yet again, and that's going to feed some strong thunderstorms, at least potentially so. We're in a 3 out of 5 enhanced risk category for severe weather today, and the main threat is going to be straight line winds. Look for a high right around 86. The showers and thunderstorms will come to an end after the evening hours, low of 66, and gradual clearing moving in on Tuesday. We'll end today with mostly sunny conditions, less humid, with a high of 84. I'm Storm 2 Main Meteorologist Matt Kirk, with tracking southwest Michigan's weather.
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106.5 Jack FM. Still looking for a winner for Rise and Shine Trivia. This morning's question, we want to know what lizard can be up to 10 feet long, all right? First correct caller, 373-1065, wins that four-pack of tickets to the 36th Annual West Michigan Parade of Homes this Thursday through Saturday, and also next Thursday through Saturday with 106.5 Jack FM.

Well, if you didn't win tickets for Skynyrd and Foreigner at Acrisure Amphitheater in Grand Rapids last week, no worries. 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Good morning.

0: Kelly Clarkson for you, 106.5 Jack FM. How you doing? It's Paulie in the morning. Showers and thunderstorms off and on today. High of 83, 72 at 639. And again, just a heads up for you, we are still sending you to see Lynyrd Skynyrd and Foreigner at the new Acrisure Amphitheater up in Grand Rapids. Show is Saturday, August 1st. You can win a pair of tickets, and we have lots to give away. We drew 5 winners last Friday, correct, Jen?
1: We did. 5.
0: And we will have another 4 to give away this Thursday morning.
1: Absolutely.
0: So the good thing is, if you've already gotten registered, but you weren't texted on Friday as a winner, you are still in it to win it, okay? So don't give up. Don't lose faith. Hang in there. You're still in it. And then if you haven't got registered yet, you still have plenty of time to do that, because the next 4 winners we will draw Thursday morning. So, Jen, if they haven't got registered yet, how can they do that?
1: All you have to do is text the word CONCERT to 80373. That's simple.
0: Easy peasy, easy peasy. So get yourself in the running if you haven't already. And again, if you already are and you weren't drawn on Friday, you're still good to go. So you still have a chance. You're going to hear from One Republic next on 106.5 Jack FM.
2: Here's what's happening this morning. A woman is awaiting arraignment on an open murder charge after a man was killed in Kalamazoo County's Richland Township in what police call an apparent domestic dispute. Michigan State Police troopers found the 50-year-old man dead inside a home on West Sturvin Avenue near Lawson Lane around 9:15 on Friday. Authorities have not yet identified the man. The woman was arrested shortly afterward, being held in the Kalamazoo County Jail. State police say the case will be referred to the prosecutor's office for review, pending the results of an autopsy and toxicology testing. An early Saturday morning shooting in Kalamazoo has left a man with multiple gunshot wounds. Around 3 a.m., officers with the Kalamazoo Department of Public Safety responded to the 500 block of Bosker Avenue, report of a shooting. When they arrived, officers located a 33-year-old male suffering from multiple gunshot wounds. KDPS personnel provided emergency aid before the victim was transported by ambulance to a local hospital, where he remains in critical condition. KDPS says the investigation is ongoing. They're asking anyone with information related to the case to contact their criminal investigations division. President Donald Trump visiting Detroit today to deliver an economic address focusing on manufacturing and to boost Republican candidates ahead of the state's upcoming primary elections. The president's scheduled land at Oakland County International Airport early this afternoon before traveling to General Motors' Milford Proving Ground. According to the White House, Trump will deliver remarks at 3 p.m. at the vehicle testing facility to spotlight his administration's domestic manufacturing policies and efforts to rebuild the automotive sector. The high-profile visit comes exactly 8 days before Michigan's August 4th primary elections, aligning with the start of early in-person voting. That's the latest from the WKZO Newsroom, and I'm Kendall Eddy.
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1: 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Jen, let me ask you a quick question.
2: Okay.
1: How good are you in the kitchen?
2: Not bad.
1: Not bad? Okay. So if I were to ask... What's that?
2: Be more specific. You kind of make me nervous when you ask me those vague questions.
1: No. This is harmless. If I asked you, if you had to pick, what do you think the most used spice in the U.S. is? What would be your guess? Most used spice in the U.S. Again, I'm horrible in the kitchen, so I would have had no clue. In fact, I'm pretty sure I didn't even know these things existed.
2: Okay. So then me asking if salt is technically a spice?
1: So that would not be it. Think something more unusual.
2: Oh.
1: Or at least it's unusual to me.
2: I'm trying to go through the spices in my head. I don't know. I'm like, because I barely use salt and pepper.
1: Okay, yeah.
2: I'm a bland girl.
1: Are you? See, I got my food has to have flavor. It's like, no, man, I don't, again, I'm not a big drinker, so I don't get that. I don't smoke cigarettes or cigars. So for me, I have to enjoy food. I have to enjoy the taste of food.
2: That makes so much more sense now.
1: Yes, I have to enjoy
2: Six months in, and I'm finally understanding you.
1: Yeah, because a lot of my friends, you know, they're drinkers, and they'll be like, oh, man, some days... After a hard day work, you know, an ice cold beer just sounds good. It tastes good. Or a glass of wine just tastes good, you know. But see, I'm not a drinker. So, you know, and again, I don't smoke stogies or cigarettes. So for me, it's like food.
2: You said stogies.
1: Food has to have taste. So what if I told you peppercorns are, in fact, the most used spice in the U.S.?
2: I would not have guessed that.
1: What are they?
2: I do not like those.
1: Are they like what it sounds like? Pepper flavored pieces of corn? I mean,
2: Polly, Linda, did you not teach your kid anything? No, it's just a different peppery spice.
1: So, but it is a pepper like flavor.
2: Yeah, okay. But it's a very strong, strong flavor, and I do not like peppercorn.
1: Yeah, so apparently a lot of people do. That was numero uno, and then mustard came in second.
2: Oh, I guess I would not have thought of that one.
1: Yeah. So, I mean.
2: Being that I just put mustard in to one of the dishes I was making on Saturday.
1: Okay.
2: Okay. That makes sense.
1: Yeah.
2: That makes sense.
1: So, peppercorns. Who knew?
2: Obviously, we did not.
1: No, we did not. Mellencamp for you, 106.5 Jack FM.

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1: Hey, Pauly, did you know about tacos and tequila?
0: We've talked about it a little bit.
1: All right.
0: A little bit.
1: Do you know that you can find more information on jack1065.com along with several other things? You can find our podcast on there. All the information about weather, sports, news, different events, activities, but mostly tacos and tequila. Yes. So go check it out.
0: I think the tacos reeled me in and the tequila reeled you in.
1: Yes. And then, of course, the website is going to reel everybody else in.
0: That's what I'm guessing.
1: I think so. It's a good pairing.
0: Yeah. That's in September, right?
1: You know what? Go to the website and find out. 106.5.
0: I see what you did there.
1: Jack1065.com.
0: I see what you did there. All right. So as far as the sports world goes and local sports, of course, Kalamazoo's all about the Broncos of Western Michigan. And they announced this months ago, but the big outdoor hockey game between Western Michigan and Michigan is going to go down at Waldo Stadium January 30th. Okay, so if you haven't marked your calendars yet, mark them. It's going to be epic. You're used to seeing outdoor, you know, football games at Waldo Stadium. Very rarely do you see an outdoor hockey game at Waldo Stadium. So check that out January 30th. It's going to be the Broncos going up against the Wolverines. Now, of course, and I get it, you know, priority access windows were set up in advance for the different Bronco Athletic Fund giving levels. So, you know, you had WMU hockey and football season ticket holders, WMU alums, faculty and staff. But for average Joes like me, Jen, because I'm very average. In fact, some would argue I'm below average.
1: Well, I wouldn't say below. Those are so mean.
0: Just right at average. But you know what?
1: There's nothing wrong with being right at average.
0: Yes, because that means I'm in the middle of the pack. So
1: yes,
0: which I'll gladly take. So for people like me, general public on sale seats are available this Thursday. Okay, so heads up for you on that. This Thursday, general public on sale seats for Western and Michigan, the big outdoor hockey game at Waldo Stadium. WMUBroncos.com to get all that ticket information. So,
1: and that's whether you are average, above average, or below average.
0: Exactly.
1: Whatever.
0: It works for everybody.
1: Exactly.
0: Yes.
1: You know what? There is also a brother and sister duo in North Carolina, and they received some good luck. You know, that story is going to be coming up next on 106.5 Jack FM.
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7: More clouds and sunshine today, warm and humid yet again, and that's going to feed some strong thunderstorms, at least potentially so. We're in a 3 out of 5 enhanced risk category for severe weather today, and the main threat is going to be straight line winds. Look for a high right around 86. The showers and thunderstorms will come to an end after the evening hours, low of 66, and gradual clearing moving in on Tuesday. We'll end today with mostly sunny conditions, less humid, with a high of 84. I'm Storm 2 Main meteorologist Matt Kirkwood tracking southwest Michigan's weather.
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0: 106.5 Jack FM. A brother and a sister from North Carolina just had a huge life-changing win after using their family's birthdays to play the lottery. Their numbers matched all five white balls, so guess what? They won $25,000 a year for life, which is not bad.
1: That is not bad.
0: It's not bad at all. And they said, of course, it was even more amazing since all those winning numbers were all really, really special to them.
1: Yeah.
0: Yep. So they're going to use the money to pay their bills, which makes sense. Also for some home repairs. And they're each going to get themselves a new car. So
1: very cool. Good for them.
0: Yeah. I like that it's a brother sister, and I like that they use the numbers based on family's birthdays, you know.
1: Right. Hey, Nancy, are you listening?
0: Yeah.
1: You know my birthday.
0: Yeah, that's right. You guys
1: Let's go win some
0: stuff. You guys are sisters. Maybe you guys can win $25,000 a year for life. Wouldn't that be nice?
1: That would be lovely.
0: Yeah. I don't know if Carlos is up this early or not, but bro, let's do this. Let's do it. So you and your sis and me and my bro, we try this, and who knows?
1: We could be out of here.
0: We could be. It could be a whole new morning show right here on 106.5 Jack FM. Adios, amigos.

On the way at 7:35, the most watched show on Netflix over the last 4 years wasn't Stranger Things. And the answer just might surprise you. We will have it for you in just a bit. So keep it here to 106.5 Jack FM.

0: You remember that one from Nina, right? What's up? It's Paulie in the Morning, 106.5 Jack FM. Showers and thunderstorms off and on today. High of 83, 74 at 740. So, Jen, you are a subscriber to Netflix, is that correct?
1: Yeah,
0: okay.
1: I am.
0: All right, as am I. So I'm curious to see if you've heard of some of these shows. I had not. So the website Deadline.com looked at the last 4 years of viewing stats on Netflix, and they found the most watched shows. Again, this is over the last
2: 4 years.
0: Over the last 4 years. Yep.
2: Okay.
0: Last 4 years. So coming in at number one is Squid Game Season 2 with 225.4 million views.
2: I'm sorry, what number was that?
0: Number one.
2: For real?
0: Squid Game. So I have no idea what Squid Game is. I've never heard of it. I have no idea what it is. Are you familiar with this?
2: A little.
0: Okay.
2: A little.
0: So
2: I watched like the first two episodes of season one.
0: Okay.
2: And I just didn't get it, and it wasn't my cup of tea. So
0: what's can you tell us like a synopsis of it?
2: No.
0: No.
2: No, I didn't get it.
0: It's just out there. It's
2: yeah, I it was just so weird and
0: okay.
2: And it was a while ago.
0: Okay. All right.
2: Yeah.
0: So that was number one, Squid Game season two.
2: I did not expect that.
0: Yeah.
2: Nope. That was not what I was expecting.
0: Okay. Coming in at number two, Adolescence with 171.6 million.
2: Are you familiar? I've heard of it.
0: Okay.
2: I think I watched one episode of it.
0: Okay.
2: Couldn't tell you anything about it.
0: All right. Squid Game season three.
2: There's three seasons?
0: Was third on the list with 155.8 million. Coming in at number four, Bridgerton, season three, at 154.2 million views.
2: Oh, that was so good.
0: Did you like Bridgerton?
2: Yeah.
0: Okay, so what's the gist of that? I have no idea what Bridgerton is.
2: Oh, wow. I'm trying to think how to say it. It's back in, you know, queens and kings and kind of like Downton Abbey
0: okay.
2: type.
0: Okay.
2: But there was no racial barriers.
0: Mm-hmm.
2: And... It's spicy.
0: Okay. All right. Point taken.
2: Yes. I'll leave it at that. It's so good. Season two was my favorite. I'll be honest. Anthony is a beautiful, beautiful man.
0: All right. And then, of course, Stranger Things season five landed at number five with 149.1 million views. Now, rounding out the top 10. And again, let me know if you've seen these or are familiar with these. Are Fool Me Once?
2: No.
0: Okay. Same here. Ms. Rachel?
2: Yeah. Okay. I have a three-and-a-half-year-old granddaughter. We've watched Ms. Rachel
0: okay.
2: a gazillion times. Now, that I would have expected to be in the top five.
0: Okay.
2: Ms. Rachel is amazing. She's been teaching me sign language.
0: Nice. Okay. Mm-hmm. The show Wednesday was in there. That I'm familiar with. I haven't seen it, but I'm familiar with it. Stranger Things season one, and then rounding out the top 10, Peppa Pig.
2: Ew. Okay.
0: Peppa Pig.
2: Yeah, that's a kid's thing.
0: Okay, kid's
2: now,
0: thing.
2: Now, I seriously expected Stranger Things to be in the top three.
0: Yeah.
2: Not Squid Games.
0: Yeah, yeah. Squid Games is in there twice, at number one
2: and
0: third place. Yeah. Kind of surprising.
2: Slightly
0: creeped out. See, now I got to go check this out. Now I have to find out what the beep Squid Game is all about, because the way you're talking about it, it's like, I want to tell you, but I can't fully explain it.
2: I didn't get it.
0: Okay.
2: So, and that's just me, you know, my sense of humor or, you know, the things I like are a little, obviously very different.
0: Yeah.
2: Because I'm going to be watching Ms. Rachel and Bridgerton.
0: Sure. So, yeah, now I've given myself some homework. I have to check out at least one episode of Squid Game. And see what that is all about. All American Rejects are next on 106.5 Jack FM.
3: Here's what's happening this morning. Gas prices in Michigan up 8 cents a gallon from a week ago, with Michigan drivers now paying an average $4.23 per gallon for regular unleaded. AAA Michigan says that's 7 cents more than this time last month, 98 cents more than this time last year. Most expensive gas prices, Ann Arbor at $4.30, Benton Harbor at $4.27, Lansing at $4.26. Cheapest gas prices, Traverse City at $4.08, Marquette $4.12, and Grand Rapids at $4.21. Early in-person voting for Michigan's August primary began around the state this past weekend. The nine-day window will go through Sunday, August 2nd. Primary election is Tuesday, August 4th. In addition, races like the U.S. Senate and governor, Kalamazoo County voters voting on two tax proposals. One, a half-mil countywide tax to create a first-ever fund dedicated to addressing child care needs for children through 5 years old. The second, renewal of Kalamazoo Metro tax. The discovery of a 57-year-old woman at a residence west of Allegan Friday being investigated as a homicide. One man is in custody at the Allegan County Jail, awaiting arraignment on an initial charge of open murder. An outgoing University of Michigan athletic director, Ward Manuel, set to receive a buyout worth more than $7 million when he leaves the university at the end of the year. The agreement also includes a $108,000 retiree contribution, retiree health benefits, and payment of $82,000 in attorney fees. Manuel stepping down after a university commission investigation found problems with accountability and oversight in the athletic department. He'll remain at Michigan as a special advisor to the university president. That's the latest from the WKZO Newsroom, and I'm Kendall Ennie.
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0: 106.5 Jack FM. Straight ahead at 8.05 this morning, we'll play another listener voicemail. And apparently, Jen, we're in trouble with the boss.
1: Wait, Jay Mendoza? Or his boss?
0: Yeah, see, I'm not sure if he means we're in trouble with our boss or we're in trouble with his boss. You know, I just heard it once. We'll play it a couple of times off the air and see if we can figure it out. But we'll play it for you coming up in just a bit right here on 106.5 Jack FM. Good morning.

Well, people keep asking where the world is headed. 106.5 Jack FM's just trying to get to the next commercial break that we still can't find for some reason.

0: Good stuff from Imagine Dragons. It's Pauly in the Morning, 106.5 Jack FM. Thanks a lot for being on the other end of the radio speakers.
1: You know, speaking of the other end, you want to make sure that you are on the other end of our Facebook page. Make sure that you are checking that out because we're going to have a lot of concert information coming up very, very soon. Lots of different concerts.
0: Yeah,
1: lots
0: shows.
1: Of tickets.
0: Shows as
1: and
0: well.
1: Shows, yes. Lots of things that will be given away, and you're going to see it first on our Facebook page.
0: Yeah, so if you follow us, keep checking every day. If you don't follow us, find us on Facebook, look us up, and some pretty cool stuff happening here in the next few weeks alone.
1: Yes.
0: I mean, I think we kind of talked off the air about this, but August looks very, very busy. September looks very, very busy. A whole lot going on. A whole
1: so
0: lot
1: much.
0: That people can be a part of and win tickets to. And that's what we get excited about.
1: Yes, absolutely. Giving stuff away.
0: Yes.
1: And informing, helping, you know, engage with the community.
0: Absolutely.
1: Let you know what's going on.
0: Absolutely. That's what we try to do. Be local, be informative, have fun, help you get through your day a little bit quicker, a little bit easier. Now, speaking of getting people involved and things and everything, we're always very open and honest and forthcoming about this. We love to get your voicemails. Love them. We had a couple of really good voicemails last Friday for Raise a Glass, which were really moving, really awesome, and just incredible. So thank you to those guys who called in. But we always solicit. You know, again, you can call us 373-1065 is the number. Anytime, day or night, 24/7. Over the weekend, in fact, we actually got a voicemail over the weekend, which was very interesting, and we'll get to that at some point in the future, in the near future. But again, give us a buzz. You know, we'd love to hear from you, make you part of the show. No matter what you want to say or talk about, right, Jen? It's all out there.
1: Yeah. Yeah, it is. We've gotten quite a few things that are way, way out there.
0: Yeah. So, again, if it's a funny comment, if you have a question for Jen or myself, if you, you know, have a song request, again, I can't promise anything. You know, Mendoza's breathing down my neck, but, you know, anything like that, we'd love to hear from you. 373-1065. So we got another one in, and this was a little while ago, but apparently, Jen, I think you and I are in trouble with someone, but I'm not exactly sure who. So.
1: Oh, I don't like being in trouble.
0: So, yeah. So let's give this a listen and see if we can figure it out.
2: Jack, man, I tried to warn you. Listening to you at work was going to get us in trouble. The boss wants to see you in our office, like, now.
0: So I think he's saying he got in trouble at work listening to us, so his boss wants to see us in his office? Is that what you got?
1: That's what I got, but I don't know why I would go see his boss. What?
0: Because I think he's saying, look, you guys say listen to us at work, so I took your advice.
1: So now we
0: and then I got busted. So now my boss not only, you know, had
1: so
0: a chat with me,
1: us.
0: He wants to talk to you guys because apparently we're distracting his workers, I guess.
1: Oh, well, that's fair. You are kind of distracting.
0: Yes, and usually not in a good way. Most of the time, it's not in a good way. Either horrible looks, horrible singing.
1: Yeah.
0: So I don't know.
1: But you're a good friend.
0: Well, thank you. Thank you. I appreciate that.
1: Of those things.
0: Yeah. In spite of those things or because of those things? I don't know.
1: Tomato, tomato.
0: Tomato, tomato, yeah. So, yeah, so I don't know. We might have to find out from this guy where he works. And I don't know. We might have to head over there and talk to his boss.
1: Can't we just let Mendoza do it?
0: That's what I would prefer.
1: Yeah.
0: I mean, it's like just send Mendoza over there so they can talk boss to boss.
1: Perfect.
0: You know?
1: That's a great idea. Look at you having these really good ideas.
0: I had an epiphany.
1: I'm so proud of you. You know the word.
0: I almost said a Tiffany. And then I was going to go into, I think we're alone now.
1: No. Another cease and desist letter, I'm sure.
0: Oh, without a doubt. So, but anyway, we're going to have to figure out where this guy works. We'll go talk to his boss, maybe send Mendoza over there. We'll try to smooth things out. But in the meantime, again, give us a buzz. We'd love to hear from you. 373-1065. Anytime, day or night, just whatever pops in your head, just do what I do. Just say it.
1: That's true. You do.
3: Just say it.
1: You do. By the way, have you ever seen Mendoza try to smooth things over?
0: No.
1: We are screwed. Let's go ahead and move on. There is an iconic dance scene that was done that caused an actor to almost throw up. So we're going to talk about that in just a few minutes on 106.5 Jack FM.
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0: The National Weather Service in Grand Rapids has issued a severe thunderstorm warning for southeastern Van Buren County in southwestern Michigan until 9 a.m. Eastern Daylight Time. At 8:13 a.m. Eastern Daylight Time, a severe thunderstorm was located near Hartford, or 11 miles west of Paw Paw, moving south at 25 miles per hour. Hazard, 60 miles per hour wind gusts and penny-size hail. Source, radar indicated. Impact, expect damage to roofs, siding, and trees. Locations impacted include Paw Paw, Hartford, Lawton, Decatur, Keeler, Lawrence. Remain alert for a possible tornado. Tornadoes can develop quickly from severe thunderstorms. If you spot a tornado, go at once into the basement or small central room in a sturdy structure. For your protection, move to an interior room on the lowest floor of a building. Intense thunderstorm lines can produce brief tornadoes and widespread significant wind damage. Although a tornado is not immediately likely, it is best to move to an interior room on the lowest floor of a building. The storm may cause serious injury and significant property damage.
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2: For clouds of sunshine today, warm and humid, and a good chance of showers and thunderstorms. Some of those potentially severe. There's a 3 out of 5 category enhanced risk area that we could see strong straight line winds that could be severe. Also hail as well. Look for a high today right around 86. So showers and thunderstorms will wind down around midnight thereafter, low 66. And it looks like less humid conditions as sunshine builds in Tuesday with a high of 83. I'm Stern Team 8 meteorologist Matt Kirkwood tracking Southwest Michigan's weather.
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0: 106.5 Jack FM. Jen, you know the very iconic dance scene in the movie Napoleon Dynamite?
1: Yes.
0: At the end?
1: Yeah.
0: Okay. So John Heder did that all freestyle. Okay. In fact, he was so nervous about it when it came time to film it that he basically kicked everyone out of the room except the camera guys. Kicked them out. He was nervous. Because here's the thing. He said he never memorized anything. And he basically just danced till he almost threw up. And that, you know, because in the scene, he's very sweaty.
1: Yeah.
0: But that's legitimate
1: sweat. Real sweat.
0: Yeah, that's not water. That's legitimate sweat. He did this.
1: Kind of like what you do.
0: Yes. Yes, okay. Absolutely. But he has way more talent. So he did the scene 3 times. And then they finally had to just take the best parts of each one and kind of splice it together. Because the guy was basically dying on stage. He was dehydrated. He said his legs and calves were really, really sore. His back was sore. And he almost threw up several times. So.
1: Oh, poor guy.
0: Yeah. But I love that movie. I love that scene. And the guy's got some moves. You know, he really does.
1: Unlike you.
0: Exactly. Although, this seems like a good song for me to display my moves. See what I'm doing here?
1: No, please stop.
0: See what I'm doing here?
1: Yes. I can't unsee it.
0: What about this one?
1: No, no.
0: What about that one?
1: If you'll excuse me, I have to go through Mendoza now.
0: Yeah, it's horrible.

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0: My question is, how do the Bengals know it's a Manic Monday here at 106.5 Jack FM? How do they know that?
1: It's like they're psychic.
0: Yeah, it is a Manic Monday here. How do they know, though?
1: They're good. Man. So good.
0: They must be psychic.
1: They have to be. I mean, they know what was going on.
0: Yeah. What's up? It's Paulie in the Morning, 106.5 Jack FM. Texas Roadhouse over in Battle Creek, right there in front of the Lakeview Square Mall, is having a rib-eating contest today. And it's happening between local police and firefighters.
1: Oh, that's a fun group.
0: Yeah. So it's kind of like, you know, these guys who basically put their lives on the line to serve and protect us. Going to get to have a little fun today, you know, rib eating contest, you know, for some bragging rights. But they are also going to have a family festival throughout the day as well. So here's how it all shakes out. They're going to open early this morning at 11. The rib eating challenge starts at noon right there in the parking lot. So everybody driving by can see. Let's get it on. Let's get it on. Battle Creek's police and firefighters are going to compete for a trophy. So that'll be cool. But more importantly, Jen, for bragging rights.
1: Yes. Yeah, I get that. I would like to be able to brag about eating the most ribs. Yes. But, you know, here's the other thing is if someone were to have anything bad happen, at least there's a bunch of first responders there.
0: Absolutely.
1: That know what to do.
0: Yeah, absolutely. God forbid if something, you know, I mean, because they are eating ribs, so yeah, it's like.
1: I've been watching way too much, too much TV.
0: Yeah. But hey, again, if something bad had to go down, that, you know, you got the right guys around to help out.
1: That's true. That's
0: yes.
1: True.
0: So the RibFest Roundup runs from 11 to 3 today. And again, it's going to have all kinds of family activities, including a free bounce house for the kids.
1: Aww.
0: Sweet treats, games, a slime making station, which I think is pretty cool. Make some slime. Kids get to make some slime and slime each other. Permanent jewelry station as well. But the really cool thing is you can also enter to win free ribs for an entire year.
1: Oh, wow. You would love that.
0: Oh, I would so love that. Free ribs for an entire year?
1: Yeah.
0: Wow. So you can go there. You can root on either if you're Team Battle Creek Police or your Team Battle Creek Firefighters. It's going down right in the parking lot. It's pretty cool, man. So that is all going on today at the Texas Roadhouse in Battle Creek, right there in front of the Lakeview Square Mall from 11 to 3. All right? So stage is set. Info has been put out there. So, Jen, what do you say? I mean, you and I are always talking about on the air. Like, you're like, Paulie, we should go downtown and we should, you know, check out some of these shops or try some of these restaurants or, you know, check out these art displays. We should do that. So what do you say? Are you up for a road trip with me to BC today?
1: You know, I think I need to wash my hair.
2: Here's what's happening this morning. A woman awaiting arraignment on an open murder charge after a man was killed in Kalamazoo County's Richland Township in what police call an apparent domestic dispute. Michigan State Police troopers found a 50-year-old man inside a home at West Servant Avenue near Lawson Lane around 9:15 on Friday. Authorities have not yet identified the man. The woman was arrested shortly afterward. She's being held at the Kalamazoo County Jail. State police say the case will be referred to the prosecutor's office for review pending the results of an autopsy and toxicology testing. Early in-person voting for Michigan's primary election began around the state this past weekend. The 9-day window will run through Sunday, August 2nd. Regular polling locations then will be open on Tuesday, August 4th. Gas prices in Michigan up 8 cents from a week ago, with Michigan drivers now paying an average of $4.23 per gallon for regular unleaded. AAA Michigan says that's 7 cents more than this time last month, 98 cents more than this time last year. Most expensive gas price, Ann Arbor at $4.30, the cheapest, Traverse City at $4.08. Kalamazoo County gas prices this morning, an average of $4.26 per gallon. And one person was hospitalized after falling off a lift and tumbling down a sand dune north of South Haven Saturday evening. According to South Haven Area Emergency Services, first responders dispatched to a residence off B Avenue along the Lake Michigan shoreline around 6:30 p.m. The lift, which is on private property, brings people up and down the 100-foot tall dune. No details on the circumstances which led to the unnamed person falling off a lift were disclosed. Crews needed to place the victim onto Stokes' stretcher, which had to be lowered down by ropes to the bottom of the dune. It took 10 staffers over an hour to lift the stretcher to the top. The person was then taken to an unnamed area hospital for non-life-threatening injuries. That's the latest from the WKZO Newsroom, and I'm Kendall Eddy.
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5: Don't dump this bunch of songs in a row just yet. It's a late bloomer.

The National Weather Service in northern Indiana has issued a severe thunderstorm warning for eastern Cass County in southwestern Michigan, southwestern St. Joseph County in southwestern Michigan, until 9:30 a.m. Eastern Daylight Time. At 8:47 a.m. Eastern Daylight Time, a severe thunderstorm was located near Cassopolis or near Dowagiac, moving southeast at 35 miles per hour. Hazard, 60 miles per hour wind gusts and penny-size hail. Source, radar indicated. Impact, expect damage to roofs, siding, and trees. Locations impacted include Dowagiac, Cassopolis, White Pigeon, Union, Penn, Mottville, Vandalia, Log Range, Paradise Lake, Calvin Center, Adamsville, Juneau Lake, Donna Lake, Jones, Diamond Lake, Shavehead Lake, Wakely, and Eagle Lake. For your protection, move to an interior room on the lowest floor of a building. Large hail, damaging wind, and continuous cloud-to-ground lightning are occurring with this storm. Move indoors immediately. Lightning is one of nature's leading killers. Remember, if you can hear thunder, you are close enough to be struck by lightning. Torrential rainfall is occurring with this storm and may lead to flash flooding. Do not drive your vehicle through flooded roadways.

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11: Jack. 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

feet in southwestern Michigan until 3:15 p.m. Eastern Daylight Time. At 2:24 p.m. Eastern Daylight Time, a severe thunderstorm was located 7 miles northwest of Stevensville, or 8 miles west of St. Joseph, moving east at 35 miles per hour. Hazard, 60 miles per hour wind gusts and quarter-size hail. Locally, high wind gusts of 70 miles per hour are possible as this moves onshore. Source, radar indicated. Impact, hail damage to vehicles is expected. Expect wind damage to roof, siding, and trees. Locations impacted include Niles, Benton Harbor, St. Joseph, Buchanan, Bear Plains, Benton Heights, Richmond, Darien Springs, Stevensville, Shorewood Tower Hills Harbor, Sotos, Baroda, Shoreham, Fauquier, Glendora, New Troy, Sawyer, Gilbert, and Spence Corners. This includes Interstate 94 in Michigan between mile markers 12 and 33. Remain alert for a possible tornado. Tornadoes can develop quickly from severe thunderstorms. If you spot a tornado, go at once into the basement or small central room in a sturdy structure. For your protection, move to an interior room on the lowest floor of a building. Torrential rainfall is occurring with this storm and may lead to flash flooding. Do not drive your vehicle through flooded roadways. Repeating, a severe thunderstorm warning has been issued until 3:15 p.m. Eastern Daylight Time for the following counties.

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11: Do you know how much time goes into preparing a bunch of songs in a row for Jackass?

The National Weather Service in northern Indiana has issued a severe thunderstorm warning for St. Joseph County, Indiana, northern Marshall County, Indiana, northeastern LaPorte County in northwestern Indiana, western Cass County in southwestern Michigan, southeastern Berrien County in southwestern Michigan, until 3:45 p.m. Eastern Daylight Time, or 2:45 p.m. Central Daylight Time. At 2:55 p.m. Eastern Daylight Time, or 1:55 p.m. Central Daylight Time, severe thunderstorms were located along a line extending from 8 miles northwest of Billerica to near New Carlisle to Kingsport Heights, moving southeast at 55 miles per hour. Hazard, 60 miles per hour wind gusts and nickel-size hail. Source, radar indicated. Impact, expect damage to roofs, siding, and trees. Locations impacted include South Bend, Mishawaka, LaPorte, Niles, Billerica, Bremen, Buchanan, Gulliver Airport, Granger, Osceola, Walkerton, North Liberty, New Carlisle, Kingsford Heights, Edwardsburg, Lakeville, Roseland, Bertrand, Pokagon, and Dayton. This includes Interstate 80 in Indiana between mile marker 65 and 86. Remain alert for a possible tornado. Tornadoes can develop quickly from severe thunderstorms. If you spot a tornado, go at once into the basement or small central room in a sturdy structure. For your protection, move to an interior room on the lowest floor of a building. Torrential rainfall is occurring with these storms and may lead to flash flooding,

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Happy Monday. You're riding with Antonia, listening to Jack 106.5. We have multiple giveaways going on right now, and we also have a serial salon burglar happening in town. We'll get into it here on Jack 106.5.

Giveaways galore happening here on Jack. So we got a chance for you to go see Lynyrd Skynyrd. They'll be in Grand Rapids this Saturday. Text the word concert, CONCERT, to the number 80373. 1, 2, 3.

The question of the day is, what food can you eat daily? That's easy. Mine would be smoked brisket. I had it for the first time a couple months ago, and ooh, I am obsessed. Check Facebook and let us know yours. What food could you eat daily?

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you submit a request to Jack FM, it'll get thrown in the shredder, and our electric bill will increase, and we'll have to lay off more staff. And they'll turn to a life of crime and could eventually show up at your house. Is it really worth it? Jack FM. No requests. If

So another salon was hit by Kalamazoo salon burglar. Thankfully, nobody was hurt. The most recent one was right here on West Main. The question is, why salons? You hear of convenience stores, but salons? What is the man taking? Hair dye and nail polish?

So hometown idol Matt Gerard will be headlining Moonlight Fest this Saturday. But before he does that, he's going to come hang out with us. Tune in tomorrow for an afternoon with Mr. Matt Gerard.

It's a little dark and rainy out today, but at least it's National Chicken Finger Day. If you are a loyalty member of Raising Cane's, you can get free chicken fingers today. You can also get free tickets to Moonlight Fest. Tune into the Pauly Morning Show. He'll tell you all about it. And you can win tickets to see Lynyrd Skynyrd. They'll be in Grand Rapids this Saturday. Text the word concert to the number 80373. Think about who you're going to bring to the concert. Good luck.

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Rebecca answered and she said, I could eat a garden tomato sandwich every dang day. Absolutely not a grocery store tomato, though. Rebecca, girl, I don't blame you, especially with the way this Michigan produce has been.

0: so do the lawsuits. A total of 9 Michiganders have filed lawsuits against Taco Bell and Taylor Fresh Foods.
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I've never been to a country concert, but it seems like they know how to get down in their little cowboy boots. Morgan Wallen was in Ann Arbor over the weekend, and 54 arrests were made at his concert. Somebody tell me, what song got them acting like that? Maybe they check out his music, see what the hype is about.

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Moonlight Fest is this weekend, the family-friendly music festival. There's going to be music, vendors, food, kids under 12 getting free, and a lucky ticket holder is going to win a Gibson guitar. It's just going to be a really good time. And you know your folks over here at Jack got your back, so we're going to give away some tickets. Tune into the Pauly Morning Show tomorrow, 6 to 9 a.m., and he'll give you all the info on how you can win tickets to Moonlight Fest.

I was made aware that the salon serial burglar here in town hit another salon this morning at 4 a.m. and the man is still at large. There's a photo circling around the internet about what he looks like, so everyone take a look. And if you own a salon, lock up your brushes, lock up your combs, because, girl, you may be next.

The National Weather Service in northern Indiana has issued a severe thunderstorm warning for LaPorte County in northwestern Indiana, southwestern Berrien County in southwestern Michigan, until 6:15 p.m. Eastern Daylight Time or 5:15 p.m. Central Daylight Time. At 5:26 p.m. Eastern Daylight Time or 4:26 p.m. Central Daylight Time, severe thunderstorms were located along a line extending from near New Buffalo to 6 miles northwest of Long Beach to 9 miles northwest of Beverly Shores, moving south at 30 miles per hour. Hazard, 60 miles per hour wind gusts. Source, radar indicated. Impact, expect damage to roofs, siding, and trees. Locations impacted include Michigan City, LaPorte, Westville, Trail Creek, New Buffalo, Kingsford Heights, Long Beach, Wanata, Pottawatomie Park, Henna, Michiana Shores, Grand Beach, Kingsbury, Michiana, Waterford, Pinhook, Salem Heights, Otis, Stilwell, and Haskell.

This includes the following highways: Interstate 80 in Indiana between mile markers 38 and 54. Interstate 94 in Indiana between mile markers 33 and 45. Interstate 94 in Michigan between mile markers 0 and 4. For your protection, move to an interior room on the lowest floor of a building. Repeating, a severe thunderstorm warning has been issued until 5:15 p.m. Central Daylight Time or 6:15 p.m. Eastern Daylight Time for the following county: LaPorte, Indiana, and Berrien, Michigan.

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And check back tomorrow because we're going to be hanging out with Matt Gerard. I'm Antonia. I'll see you tomorrow on Jack 106.5.

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